0: Shaboozy and good news here on Country 840. And hey, how's it going? It's Becky here. We've officially made it to 3 o'clock, and I've got to take the time to ask the question, what is it that makes your mother so cool? Usually my answer is obviously because she raised such a cool kid, you know, haha. But I'm really, like, realistically, there was a survey that was put out recently just in time for Mother's Day that was just people saying this is what made my mom cool. So for 62% of the participants, they say my mom is cool because she is open and honest and no topic is off limits. You can talk about anything. It's great. Fantastic. Over 50% say that it's because she bends the rules a little bit. And I'm assuming that means something along the lines of, okay, well, you know, you're not going to have, you know, a full bowl of ice cream for a dessert before supper, but maybe we can sneak a cookie or two in there. Like, that's a pretty cool thing. And then 52% said it's her great taste and style. And, you know, I can't speak for every mother out there, but I can tell you, my mom is now officially a cool mom just because she fits all of those absolutely to a T. Because, hey, the huge chunky necklaces she likes to wear 100% make her very cool.
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0: Nate Holler on Country 840, thought about you, and hey, how's it going? It's Becky here, and you know, there are some amazing country music songs on the station, right? And there's chances for you this summer to go out and see a bunch of them. I'm talking like Keith Urban, Old Dominion, so many other great ones I don't have time to name, but they're going to be out in Alberta for the Big Valley Jamboree this August long weekend, and we, who love country music here so much, decided to kind of help you out with that, and we've got a way for you to win $500 in cash, hopefully to get you there, a weekend camping pass, and then two tickets to go out and, you know, just have a great time with all that music. And you got to sign up for it, obviously. We need to figure out who wants to be involved, but you got to just go over to mycaribounow.com, put your name in there. It's super easy to find. It's just under the win tab. Scroll down for like a second and you will see it right there. Yeah, throw your name in the draw and you can have a very, very fun summer, which is better. Even if you've already planned to go out, it's always nice to win things and do it for free.
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0: It's High Valley on Country 40. That is Country Line. Well, hey, how's it doing? It's Becky here. And I, you know, have some time in my life every now and then that I like to just set aside and just appreciate the little things in life, right? Like, I had it over this weekend. I was realizing I should be appreciating things my body does just a little bit more, specifically when it comes to being able to breathe through your nose. Like, I had just a tiny bit of a cold over the weekend, right? Nothing too bad, but just enough. My nose was kind of stuffed up, and I just lost the ability to breathe. And it's just so annoying because you're like, this should be fundamental. I should know how to do this automatically. I'm human. I've been doing this my whole life. And no, it was not working. So today, for the first time, I feel like it's fully cleared up and just the ability to breathe through my nose without that, it's just a phenomenal feeling. So, hey, just take a moment, take a pause out of your day and appreciate what you can do for the little things, because the moment that it's gone, you're really going to notice it, even if it's something as annoying as a totally stuffed nose.
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0: too. I say, Brett, pull A11 on. 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

0: Aaron Goodvin on Country 840 said no redneck ever. Well, time for your good news story of the day, and this one is inspiration to everyone who thinks they may be getting just a little bit too old to start new things in life, because I'm here to tell you that is not right. In the least bit, this is coming out of somebody who is 99 years old, and she is being celebrated with a brand new solo exhibit at a local art gallery, which is a pretty cool thing because she didn't actually start doing any kind of art stuff until she was 70 years old, which is, you know, pretty cool. Now, her name is Nina. She's out in the States, but yeah, she has just an inspiration to try things new her entire life, and yeah, started to pick things up when she was 70 and went, hey, might as well try this now. So she's been just walking around in public for a bit, asking to draw people. And so far, she said nobody has said no. And it's just kind of a really cool snapshot into the world around her, which is cool. But hey, just goes to show if you're thinking that, hey, maybe I'm getting a little too up there in years to be trying anything remotely fun and entertaining. Absolutely not. You go out and enjoy the world. Take it right in the face and just enjoy trying new things. Doesn't matter if you're 99 or 9. You just, yeah, kind of see what life has to offer.
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0: Megan Patrick on Country 840. That is Golden Child. And hey, how's it going? It's Becky here. We're a bit past 4:30 now on our Thursday. And you know what? There was an article I read today that just makes me feel slightly better with myself. So I felt like sharing it. And it's about people who are moving back home with their parents, or at least more likely to live with their parents than the past few generations. Now, not quite my age group, but Stats Canada recently released a report about millennials and said about 16.3% of millennials from when they took this data in 2021 lived with the parents. That's compared to 8.2% of baby boomers in 1991. Now, Stats Canada, obviously, they got to take a little bit of time coming up with the stuff because they've got to look at all the information for the year. So, yeah, this is from 2021. We know it's probably gotten a little bit worse in the past, what, like 4 or 5 years now. And, you know, it just made me feel slightly better about the whole, yeah, having to move back in with my parents a few times, because I've done that like 3 or 4 times in my life already. And I also have had the conversations with people that are slightly older than me, you know, and they have been saying, you know what, like during literal World War II, just after that, it was so common for absolutely everyone to live with their parents up until you got married, and then you would go off and get a place together. Not before that, like that was almost unheard of. And it's fascinating. It's only been like a few generations, like, you know, 3-4 generations, and we've already forgotten about that. So hey, if you've been feeling bad having to live with your parents, honestly, in this economy, it's probably just the smartest choice you can make.
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0: Darren Pritchett on Country 840. That has done you wrong. Well, hey, I hope your afternoon is going great. It's Becky here to make it a bit better and to tell you all the fun things going on in your community. And this weekend, there's something going on I wanted to mention with some Krispy Kreme donuts. The 100 Mile Army Cadets are making a beautiful donut sales fundraiser this upcoming Saturday. It's going to be on the 9th, starts at 9 a.m., and it's going to be in the EXP Realty parking lot, which is great. That's just off of Highway 97. And they do have some pre-sales available with that. There's an email you can go to if you want to, you know, what kind of like pre-order stuff. And that email is omh2887@hotmail.com if you are interested in that. But yeah, otherwise you got to go over and just enjoy all the donuts that they're going to have, or at least until they're sold out. But that's just kind of like a perfect Mother's Day gift. So go hang out with them. Starts at 9 this upcoming Saturday.
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